This is DJ Whole Milk coming at you live from Cap Street. There we go. Coming at you live from the studio. You're listening to Vitamin D on BFF.fm. I'm doing my first vinyl episode today, so bear with me. We're going to have some fun. We got, you know, we have music. It's happening. The vinyl is spinning. So yeah, stay tuned. We're going to listen to a bunch of records. I haven't been listening to records lately, so I'm excited to, like, get everything out and, like, remember what I have and stuff. So yeah, bear with me as I do this for the first time in my life, but I hope you are excited to listen to some music. Right now we are listening to Sibelius's Finlandia. I've actually played this before on my show, but it's just like one of my, I used to play this in my, like, orchestra when I lived in Southern California, and it's so much fun. It's, like, so intense. The horns are going off, you know. Right now it's this, like, pretty violin melody that I really remember playing. But yeah, I had a lot of fun playing this song, so I wanted to come back and play it here because I have the vinyl. And it sounds great, honestly. I don't know what... I think it's the London Phil? I have no idea. Let's see, it says it right here. I think London, right? I don't know. I got this at Fat Cat Records in Seattle, so check it out. I think it's in, like, Fremont. It's kind of close to where my sister lives, but check it out. I'll try to remember where I got all these records from and let you guys know. But next up, we're going to listen to some Nicholas Jaar. We're going to listen to some Caribou. We're going to listen to some Jessica Pratt. We're going to listen to some weird Japanese electronic music. So yeah, stay tuned, and hope you enjoy. Again, my name is DJ Whole Milk, and you're listening to Vitamin D on BFF.fm.

the earth rises away from the shore. A human figure slopes up from the ground. Its toes touch the toes of its mirror image. Another human figure facing it. The bottom half of this figure is cut into the earth 10 feet as a plane of grass that stretches offshore and descends underwater. The monument.

There.

What's up, you guys? You're listening to Vitamin D on BFF.fm. My name is DJ Whole Milk, and if you're just tuning in, I am doing my first vinyl episode tonight. Right now, we are listening to a 2016 Peggy Goo EP called The Art of War Part 2. The thing that I'm learning as I go is, I don't know, I'm tripping up over where to put the needle, you know? And so we're listening to songs that I did not plan on listening to, but this is one that I did plan on listening to. So we're making it happen. We're making it work. We're learning things. Before that, we heard All I Ever Need by Caribou. That might have been before that. I'm honestly not sure. But I did play All I Ever Need by Caribou off his 2014 record, Our Love. Shout out to my old roommate, Taylor, from college. Shout out Katie, too. But shout out Taylor because she had all the records. And this Caribou record was one of them. And it was one of like the first records that I bought because I was so stoked about it. We listened to it all the time. So that's really where my record collection started. So yeah, I'm excited to share it with you. Before that, oh, we listened to a couple stuff. Before that, we also heard Eat Eat by Go Diego off the House original soundtrack. This is like the Houseu Japanese horror movie, very ridiculous horror movie. I watched it a while ago, so honestly, like, you know, I mean, it's not much of a plot movie anyway. It's just more of like an experience, but, it was definitely a really weird movie. I'll have to watch it again because I was listening to this soundtrack and just like, dang, what was this music for, in which scene? And so the song we listened to was Eat Eat, which I think was the scene where like the piano eats her or something like that. I'll have to watch it again. But they recently, like not recently, but like definitely within the last like 5 years, released this soundtrack on vinyl in the United States. I think, if I'm understanding correctly, it was like kind of hard to get it or just like not released out here. But we're here, it's happening. We played it, we have it. Watch that movie if you hadn't, Houseu. It's just called House. It's probably on like HBO or something, but it's really good. Definitely worth it. What else do we listen to? Nothing's in order because everything has fallen apart, but it's fine. I played some songs off of Nicholas Jaar's Space is Only Noise album from 2011. I wanted to play Spectres of the Future, but that did not happen. Don't ask me why. I don't even know what song I did play. I definitely played Space is Only Noise for like a minute. I think I played Variations as well, track 12. That was really good. See, it's like, it's a happy mistake because I forgot that I really like Variations and that was a really good track. We listened to like a remix of one of these Peggy Goo songs off the same EP as well, When Round They Go, Tarek remix. That was because I played the wrong side of the vinyl, so, but another happy accident, that was a good track. Right now we're still listening to the Peggy Goo EP, but next up we are going to listen to Area by Neo Museum. This is off of a record that I bought at Tunnel Records in the Sunset, probably like the first year that I moved here, like 2020. It must have been like, yeah, I feel like I moved here and I went to a record store and it was probably that record store. And it was probably in January or February of March 2020 because everything closed down after that. But yeah, I bought this record there. It is like a cool, like clear and purple kind of colored record. So it's really cool. And we're going to listen to that next. We're also going to listen to some Tanuki-chan, some Mitski, some Grouper, and
some stuff off of the Late Night Tales Bad Bad Not Good record as well. Thank you so much for tuning in. Bear with me through all the record scratches and silence, moments of silence. But thank you so much for tuning in. Again, my name is DJ Whole Milk, and you are listening to Vitamin D on BFF.fm.

Welcome back to Vitamin D. The sound is weird on the left deck, but it's fine. We'll figure it out eventually. Thanks so much for tuning in. You are listening to my first ever vinyl episode on Vitamin D here on BFF.fm, Best Frequencies Forever. Right now we are listening to Grouper from their 2021 record Shade. I got this record at, I think it's called like Econo Jam Records. Yeah, Econo Jam Records on Telegraph in Oakland. So check it out. What else are we listening to? We heard, we heard Jessica Pratt. We heard The Last Year by Jessica Pratt off the 2024 album Here in the Pitch. I got this record at her like free show at Amoeba. I think it was like last summer. Gosh, maybe. Yeah. No, yeah. I think it was like 2 years ago at this point. But she was signing records. So this record is signed, which is pretty fun. But yeah, it's funny because very soon after that, I saw her in New Jersey. So shout out New Jersey. Before that, we heard some Mitski, Pink in the Night off Be the Cowboy from 2018. What a great record. So many bangers on here. Geyser, the opening track. I love that song. I've played that song here before. Before that, we heard Tanuki-chan, This Time, off Sundays from 2018. Shout out Bay Area. And yeah, that's about all we listened to. We listened to Area by Neo Museum. I think I already said this. From Mutant Pop, Electronic Minimalism, and Shadow Sounds of Japan. So we have a couple more songs. What time is it? It's 5:53. Yeah, I've got a little bit of time left. We're going to listen to a little bit more of this lovely Grouper record, and then I will leave you all on a song by Oh Honey. Oh, sorry, it's called Oh Honey by Delegation off the 2016 Late Night Tales Bad Bad Not Good record. So they put this compilation album together of a bunch of different songs. Definitely listen to it. I think I've talked about this before as well, but this is another like Taylor roommate influence. Really good record. There's like Daniel Caesar on here. There's Charlotte Day Wilson. There's what's it called? Beach Boys. So yeah, take a listen. It's really good. And yeah, we're going to listen to Oh Honey and then I'm going to get out of here. So thank you so much for tuning in to my first vinyl episode. Hopefully we'll have more with less record scratching and more mixing. We'll see. I'm like motivated to buy records now. So, I'm stoked about that, but thanks so much for tuning in. Love you guys. This is Vitamin D on BFF.fm.

0: what's really going on. This is Boots Riley. You are listening to BFF.FM. And this is just in case you thought you were listening to some other station, but somehow typed in these letters. We want to let you know that you've made a mistake, but probably a good one. All right. So keep it locked right here.
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I'm your host, DJ Cozy. You just heard Tomoyo Interlude by DJ LHC. Before that, we played a lot of jungle and drum and bass. I'm on that vibe today, y'all. Feeling high energy. I hope y'all enjoying it. We played Coco Bryce, Trust Issues. Played some Maximum Style by Tom and Jerry off the Jungle Hits Volume 1. The first jungle album or compilation album to get me into the genre. Incredible, incredible compilation. Y'all check that out. We're going to keep on this vibe for a little bit. Thank y'all so much for tuning in. 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

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I'm your host, DJ Cozy. You just heard Dark Ruins off of the Ape Escape soundtrack. I love the video game sounds. I love the sounds of the 90s. A lot of the music today was inspired by that. Tracklist is up. Hope y'all are feeling it. Next up, we got some DJ Marky, Love Break, some more drum and bass, and Jungle after that. Let's get back to this music. This is Warp Star Radio episode 41, broadcasting live from BFF.FM, best frequencies forever.

Yeah, yeah, this is going to be my last song. We got DJ Madre with Local Global up next on BFF.FM. 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

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I am DJ Madre. Happy to be with you tonight, celebrating Mexico's victory over Ecuador and advancing in the World Cup. You're like me. You might have grown up in San Jose. San Jose is largely still a Mexican city. And the appreciation for Mexican music that surrounded me throughout my life there will be evident in tonight's show. We are staying in Mexico. We're going all over genres and states in Mexico. I hope you really enjoy this show as much as I enjoyed putting it together. Viva Mexico forever. More music right now on BFF.fm, Local Global.

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Tonight we are celebrating together Mexico's victory moving ahead in the World Cup. It is an all Mexico special. Some of my favorite songs. I can only do a few in an hour, but we started off with the song that you heard the entire stadium sing after Mexico won against Ecuador this week, El Rey by Vicente Fernandez, a very famous singer and actor from Mexico. That song is about resilience and being a king amongst your friends. And I think that speaks to that stunning victory we saw this week. And the chills that I got hearing the whole stadium sing that song was pretty magical. I hope you got to experience that too. After that, we heard from Kinky, an electronic group from Mexico, with Field Goal, chosen for obvious reasons. After that, we heard Ana Tijoux with 1997. After that, we heard La Negra Tomasa Bilongo version Tropical by Caifanes. We also heard Café Tacuba with La Locomotora, one of my favorite bands of all time from Mexico. Molotov with Let It Roll. Fuerza Regida with Ai Wei. 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

we will close out tonight with more modern Mexican and Mexican-American music. We're going to hear, of course, from Peso Pluma. We will hear from Mi Banda El Mexicano. We'll hear another one from Fuerza Regida featuring a rapper and singer I really like from Mexico, Bellicath. We'll also hear from that Mexican OT, Paul Wall. We're going to hear Snow the Product. Can't have a Mexico show without Snow the Product. Plastilina Mosh. Carieli Paco Amoroso. And Banda MAS. So much to pack in this last 30 minutes of Local Global. I hope wherever you are feeling the spirit of Mexico beyond the surface. Just as in every country, there are musical genres upon musical genres. I think sometimes when we think of maybe a country's music, we really limit it. And my goal is to help expand your mind and open you up to some new genres, some new artists you may not have heard before. Please go purchase their music. A lot of what I play is available on Bandcamp. 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I'm always happy to share music. That's what Local Global is all about. Coming up with Peso Pluma right here on BFF.fm.

Rams, bitch, come by a zip. See the streets getting dry, finna go and take a trip, let's dip. Ay. Hold up, wait a minute, if I get it, then I spin it. When I'm in it, can't pretend it, keep it tenant. With my business, I'm relentless, ain't no witness. I got two rent houses and the bitches getting rented. Bitch, I been a

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You're listening to Intergalactic Doll Radio with me, DJ Crop Top. That right there was Man of the Year by Lord. And if you know me, you know I love a Lord track. And you know how excited I am for their upcoming album this summer. I really think for those who are tapped in, it's gonna be a big surprise. And for those who are not, I'm here to wake you the fuck up.

coming at you with everything and the kitchen sink. And tonight's a very eclectic mix. We've got some of the deep thinking, deep feeling ambient pop you're hearing at the beginning here with artists like Lord and Smears, our current track. With the song Because. This is one of my favorite duos out of Europe. And shout out to Vivi of Amor Mio, another station here at BFF, who has a similar affinity for Smears as I do. It's always fun to discover that other artists, other DJs, other hosts love some of the same music. And that's what we're starting off our journey with. And we've got some throwing it back to some punk metal from our last broadcast. We've got some reworked cumbia coming at you, some house remixes, some bouncy Jersey Club. What don't we have? So it is quite a journey again today, as it often is here on Intergalactic Doll Radio. If you're new, thanks for joining me. If you're a recurring doll slash diva,

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This is Evangelical Girl is a Gun by UL. Shout out to Nia, who always gets excited about this artist. Shout out to Sivan, who was telling me how they were walking their dog and dancing to this the other day. Coming up, a very distorted noise transition into Pixel Grip's Reason to Stay.

bringing you a lot of new releases or new discoveries tonight. That's where the inspiration of tonight's mix. I've got some stuff that some artists that I love who are just starting to put stuff out this spring / summer. I've got stuff from artists that I hadn't ever heard about or never really like dove deep into until the last couple of weeks. Stuff that like friends or other people introduced me to. Whether it was in a car ride together or a little moment on the dance floor together or in an Instagram story or laying in bed together or sent through a text message. I really appreciate all these shared energies, these moments to transfer music as a love language to each other. It's one of my favorite languages to speak with those near and dear to me. I'll try to shout out different people as I remember. Sorry if I forget you. LOL, but constantly endeared by music as a way of experiencing togetherness. Once again, if you're just tuning in, you're listening to Intergalactic Doll Radio with DJ Crop Top here on BFF.FM.

FM. And this is just in case you thought you were listening to some other station but somehow typed in these letters. We want to let you know that you've made a mistake, but probably a good one. All right. So keep it locked right here.

checking in with you here, Intergalactic Dolls and Divas, to let you know what's been on the mix since you last heard from me. After that Pixel Grip track, we had A Rot with Kismet. If you frequently tune in, you know A Rot is a favorite on here. We followed that up with Three Ball Sex by Ezia and Fantasy. Pontosa Speed, though, played just before this by the band Local Watts. You can find them on Bandcamp. This one right here is Azulejos by Populous. Shout out to DJ Tastemaker, a constant inspiration of mine, for introducing me to this track like a year or so ago and then bringing it up the other day in a car ride. Just like tonight's episode title, like new from my recent ego death. So many new releases and discoveries coming up. Stay tuned here on Intergalactic Doll Radio.

Coming in, we have the Jersey Club switch up that was promised with 187 Tambourine. Before this, you were listening to Tweaking Together, another Jersey Club discovery.

I've been thinking about how these tracks can hold contradiction so well. Like, you can be in the middle of grief and still have a baseline you can arch your back to. You can be delusional about love and still be right in your own timeline. It's like the music understands the mess better than words do sometimes. Right there in that beautiful glitch between fantasy and clarity. This is Intergalactic Doll Radio with me, your host, DJ Corruptop.

Let's see. Okay, since the last time you heard my gorgeous, gorgeous voice, we had Feterok by Onola Sama and Dela on the feature. And En Barranquilla, Me Quedo. I tried my very best with that. That was a house rework by Joe Arroyo. And a little bit of a softer, more melancholic house rework with Stinterbird's Confianza. That one is really hard to find. I heard that one on a dance floor and I had to scour the web, but finally came across it on, I think it was Bandcamp. So if you're looking for that track, that's where you can find it. Then we had 117 or January 17th by Debbie Friday. You're currently listening to Gorgeous by Isabella Love Story. This artist introduced to me by the gorgeous bean, Reina. If you're listening, I hope you're having a good-ass time out there in CDMX in Mexico City. Love to you.

0: leaving our little cumbia and house rework era. Would you wanna grab a drink? For the final stretch of our very tight hour, this is Erica de Cassier with Delusional. I saw your faces. Is that really you? 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

your faithful listener here at Intergalactic Doll Radio. Then you know it's been a minute since we checked in with our favorite intergalactic baddie, Etheria, up in space. Last we heard from her, she was traveling from the moon planet, Naboo, with her new best friend, Lavanna, back to Velikor to see what's been going on there. Next week's broadcast brings you a star-studded cast, some really wonderful people, some behind the characters that you've met before, and a couple of new ones. So teasing here our season finale of the first part of Etheria's saga on the planet Velikor. And I'll give you just a little taste here at the end of our broadcast tonight to whet your appetite.

The last few tracks were Slangs. That's the name of the track. The artist Celine Desberg. Then Animaru by May Simones. You were just listening to No One Dances Like My Brother from the band Var. Our little piano outro here is Facets by Reservoir.

0: For someone in Psych with Pentacles, you really suck at reading the room.
1: I read it fine. I just can't resist a little delicious disorder.
0: Confirm. Both of you are horny and unmanageable.
2: Yeah, I'm a big booby non-binary. What can I say?
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I have been your one, your only, DJ Crop Top. 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

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Today is a super special episode. It's episode 100 and Vic's Vaporub's 3 year, radio's 3 year birthday. I've been meaning to get together an episode of some of my favorite Latin tracks for a really long time, so there's no better time to do it than now. And I'll be playing some of my favorite bolero songs, so mostly songs from the 1950s. That last one that you just heard was Bahia del Jalisco by the trio Hermanos Cárcamo from El Salvador. That was produced and released in the 1950s, and I'll be playing a few more songs in the bolero style. I definitely want to shout out a radio show on KXLU, Serenata de Trios, where I've discovered most, if not all, of these songs. They play a set Sundays at 6 p.m. With beautiful bolero music. It's really perfect for the Sunday evening, kind of winding things down in this kind of lullaby-esque fashion from the 1950s. Very nostalgic and beautiful. So I hope you enjoy the rest of these bolero tracks. And then we will be shifting things over to some salsa, also from the 1950s. I have a song by Celia Cruz, known as the Queen of Salsa, and a couple orchestras. And then we'll be getting into some Latin jazz and a little bit of soul as well, which span more so into the 60s and even early 70s. So all really beautiful, older Latin music. Celebrating episode 100. So happy to still be doing radio. And, it's been such an amazing thing throughout the pandemic and forward, just being able to connect to music and share it. So hope you enjoy this. This is Vic's Vaporub Radio on BFF.fm.

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This is episode 100, a very special episode with all of my favorite Latin music. We started the set off with Bahia de Jalisco by Tres Hermanos Carmaco from El Salvador. After that, I played Un Corazón by Los Jaivos, who hail from Mexico. That one is such a funny one and just has the most hilarious ad-libs. I don't know if you caught the female kind of vocals in between, but love that song so much, and the phone ringing audio elements too, so funny. After that, you heard Sin Ti by Los Panchos, a very, very famous bolero song. They are originally from New York. You then heard Tus Promesas de Amor by Virginia Lopez, one of the most famous female bolero artists, and she is from Costa Rica. And this last song that you heard was No Creo en Los Hombres by La Inda de Oriente and El Trio La Rosa. And that group came from Cuba. So lots of bolero, also hailing from Cuba, really kind of all across Latin America and South America, which is just super cool to read up on and hear how prolific this musical style was in the 1950s. All right, going to pick things up into the salsa style now. Also, a lot of these songs were released in the 1950s, but you know, a very different style. Instead of trios, you'll see a lot of artists and music in orchestras. So this next song is by Orchestra Aragon, and they are from Mexico. This song is Pare Cochero. I love salsa so much just because, well, it's such a joyful and energetic Latin musical style, but also because of a lot of flute. You'll hear a really beautiful flute in this song, Pare Cochero, and I think in a number of the other songs coming up too. So yeah, pay attention to that flute and keep it locked. 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
1: Thank you. And for my latest basket of cheers, here it goes, baby. Ooh!

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This is episode 100, playing some Latin Gold today. Just finished up a little bit of a salsa segment. The last track you just heard was El Watusi by Rey Barreto. Super famous Latin jazz and salsa artist from the U.S., really prolific in the 1960s. That track was released in 1963. I'm going to play another one by him from 68 off of his album called Acid, which definitely is more kind of a Latin jazz soul track. Kind of, yeah, which I guess gets more into the later 60s where jazz and soul were a bit more popular. Before Watusi, you heard Micaela by P. Rodriguez, also from New York but of Puerto Rican descent. Before that was Caramelos by Celia Cruz, one of my favorites by her, and she is from Cuba, where a lot of salsa is from. Actually, Ay Jose before that by Machito and Graciela, also Cuban, and Patria Querida was before that by Ramon Veloz y Los Guaracheros, and they are from Cuba and sing about their Patria Querida, which is my dear homeland, essentially. And before that was Pare Cochero by Orchestra Aragon, and they are also Cuban, so lots of salsa coming from Cuba at this time. Alright, get ready for some jazz and soul coming up here. One of my favorites here, this is Acid by Rey Barreto. 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

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I am your most of the time co-host and occasionally only host, Dental City Vortex. Tonight is one of those occasions, and I will be curating an hour of fairly chill, ambient and experimental music for you tonight. Starting off with the song that you just heard and continues to play under me, Plastophilia 2 by Doppler Effect from Detroit. This one comes from the album Gesamtkunstwerk from 1999. It's like a compilation off of Clone. Next up, we will be hearing a far newer track from Safe Mind, as well as tracks by Cocteau Twins and Anna Doll. So stick around and enjoy.

Welcome back to Key Party on BFF.FM, Best Frequencies Forever. My name is Dental City Vortex. I am your host tonight in the absence of DJ The Real Slim Lady, who has been holding it down, or had held it down, the entire month of June. I've just been, I don't know, busy, sick, traveling, all sorts of excuses. But I'm back tonight to share with you some wonderful songs. Most recently, that was Grünmez Hava. I'm butchering those umlauts, but that is a Turkish cold wave, more like, track from Anadol, A-N-A-D-O-L. That one from the label Pingi Pung, P-I-N-G-I-P-U-N-G. A very long song, but hopefully you found it worth waiting around for. And the song before that was Watchlar by Cocteau Twins. This one from the Ice Blink Luck album. And that followed one of my real recent favorites, Safe Minds, Hold On To That. That is the closing track off of the album Cutting the Stone, which came out in 2025 from Nude Club. And shout out to the people of Anacortes, Washington, specifically the person who was working the record store there, who put me onto this song and this album, which I appreciate for its echoes of Renegade Soundwave, a favorite of mine. Hopefully it was a favorite of yours, and if not, we've got a second chance to please and appease. I'm going to be playing a track from the Raw Band, followed by the Tom Tom Club, and then one from Judy Tsuke, as we head towards midnight. All right, enjoy.

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I know Trusty loves a donor. If you're not one yet, there's always time to become one. So, again, check it out on BFF.fm. I have been playing you some recent favorites of mine, although many of them are not recent in origin. This last block was, pretty squarely 80s. Most recently, we heard Shoot from the Heart by Judy Tsuke. T-Z-U-K-E. An artist of great notoriety among other 80s artists. A real musician's musician. And this record, Ritmo, R-I-T-M-O, came out in 1983 from, Chrysalis Records. That was a January 1st release. So a nice New Year's Day gift for folks. Although who receives New Year's gifts? Probably just the good people of the Soviet Union. Who no longer, well, at least not officially, had been, celebrating Christmas in that time. So they instead celebrated New Year's. Although that wouldn't have been January 1st either, because that's not the Orthodox calendar. So really, who was it for? But I guess just for the good listeners of Judy Tsuke. Before that was Pleasure of Love by Tom Tom Club. From Close to the Bone, a classic that also came out, no way, same day, same year, January 1st, 1983. And then re-released in 2017 by Rhino Entertainment. And then, we started off with the Raw Band, R-A-H, famously of I Get Messages from the Stars fame. This was a track from Going Up, and the title of this track was Sam the Samba Man. Been thinking a lot about Samba lately with the Samba Kings. Is that what they call themselves? Brazilian national team currently doing their thing in the World Cup. We are gonna keep things rolling and listen to some slightly less groovy music, and something a little bit more pensive. So feel free to ponder as we, again, get just ever closer to midnight on this lovely early July evening. So next up we will hear Soft Location, White Light, and Pavel Miliakov.

0: 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Dental City Vortex back again with Key Party on BFF.FM. Best frequencies forever. Thank you for sticking around and listening all the way up to nearly midnight. Before I say so long and good night, I just got to let you know what we've been playing. So, last up, we heard Strong Willed by Pavel Milyakov and Yana Pavlova. That one from the album titled Blue from 2021 off of X. Oh, sorry, Psy X, PSY, and the letter X Records. Prior to that was White Light with I Want You to Know Me. That one also from 2021. Getting these strange coincidences in my blocks. Maybe I just have a really good ear for era, but I don't think I can be claiming any credit for that. This album was called, let's see, Whale. Whale, and it featured White Light as well as Joe Bogart, spelled B-O-G-A-E-R-T. And this is from Stroom. Thank you, Stroom. I haven't heard a Stroom release in at least a few months, so it's good to have you back on the show. And then let's see, we started the block with Let the Moon Get Into It by Soft Location from the album Diamonds and Gems. A very cool one from 2007, self-released by Soft Location. Good on ya. Don't have a lot of information about this particular group. Wish I did, because I appreciate this album quite a bit, and I hope you did as well. That is going to end our night. No time for a closing track.
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You just heard a new single from Desire, Summer Skin, on Italians Do It Better. Before that song, you heard a 2024 track from Causeway, Human, featuring the Bay Area's own Hannah Lu, from their album Anywhere on Sprechen. Before that track, you heard a new single from LA's Storefront Church, Tendency for Violence, on High Room.

Brand new single from Seattle's Alex O'Neill, 30 Days on Echo Lights. I met Alex many years ago in San Francisco. Back then, we did band photos for his band that was called The Red Verse. Alex is still making music and still having me collaborate with him. The single art for this song was photographed and created by me. Going into this next set, you will hear Goodbye Bad Times from the 1985 album Philip Oakey and Giorgio Moroder. Enjoy.

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How are you doing? You just heard Night Tapes, Master Plan, from their 2025 album, Portals, Polarities, on Network Music Group. And before that song, you heard Adorable, Sunshine Smile, from a 1991 comp called Forgotten 90s Alternative. And we start off the set with Ty Segall, Hello, Hi, from a 2022 album of the same name. This song and the message of saying hello to people inspired tonight's show. I know there are times when this isn't appropriate, but in general, try to acknowledge other people out there. I think as a society, the only way things can start to get better is us all coming together. And something simple that we can start with is just hello, hi, or a quick smile when you're going about your day. Of course, everyone is different. These are my observations. So, hello, dear listener. Going deeper into our hour together, we will hear Chime School. Say hello. Enjoy.

Thank you for joining me for another edition of the Infinite Kaleidoscope. I'm so glad to be here with you again. You just heard local musician Asha Wells with the 2025 single, The Lesson, featuring another local musician, Steven Steinbrink, on Anxiety Blanket Records. And before that track, you heard Portland, Maine, Darksoft, Constant Change, from their recent album, Everydayness. Darksoft's messages always resonate with me. Before that song, you heard Rachel Dadd, Moon Sails, from her 2022 album, Kaleidoscope, on Memphis Industries. And we start off the set with Chime School, Say Hello, from their 2024 album, The Boy Who Ran the Paisley Hotel, on Slumberland Records. The music under my voice has been new from Anna Roxanne, Wishful, Draft, from her album, Poem One, on Cranky. There's still a few more tracks to send you off to, including another just-released single from Chelsea Wolfe called The Dark. Hi, hello, I see you. Enjoy the rest of your night, take care of you, and I will see you here again next week. Good night.

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2: The thing that's going to change people is something that no one will ever be able to capture on film.

I invite your insight. 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Or your limbs is lagging at job sites, no strikes of fight. Or a paddy wagon patronize your playground for fright. I'm aight, but that's what I told her, lend me a shoulder, I'm getting older. Feeling my fire starting to smolder, I thought I told you. 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I lay with boulders, arrest a stoner, arrest for quotas. Best of us notice, the boys upon us, I'm talking opponents. Pawns for this POTUS, palm to

should have been on weighing shit. 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Checks for bars, check the claws, feel free to say no, don't force no feelings for no features. Fill your feelings with the future, feel me? Feeling the breeze for your computers, just chill me.

0: Shot me some options, forming a play of it to take me in. 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

Good morning. You're listening to Casually Crying on BFF.fm. I'm your host, Sweet Tea. You just heard a band called Swell Foop, and the song is called Time. The song is about feeling like you're getting in your own way, but looking ahead to the future and still hoping your dreams will come true. I am a really big fan of this song and of this band. It came out in 2024, and I'm still just now hearing it, so I'm catching up slowly and working my way through the music they've released so far. And I didn't know until I just checked tonight, but this band is also based in Berkeley. And we love local artists here on BFF.fm. This week we have a meandering episode with some new music, some new discoveries, and some songs that I've just been listening to quite a lot recently. Thanks so much for tuning in to Casually Crying on BFF.fm.

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That was a brand new song by Julia Jacklin, the first single from her upcoming album, The Gem, which is going to be out this September. And Jacklin is based in Australia, very far from Berkeley, which we were talking about earlier. And the name of this album takes its name from a famous pub and live music venue in the suburb of Collingwood in Melbourne. And the record was also produced by Rat Shack Studios right above the pub. And I've never been to Australia, but this has piqued my interest. Thank you so much for tuning in to Casually Crying on BFF.fm.

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I'm your host, Sweet Tea. 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
2: You're listening to BFF.fm, and you just heard Abracadabra, Sweeping Promises, Gerard Way, Diva Sweetly, and Maddie Davis. Those last two songs you heard were pretty new, and Abracadabra is a Bay Area-based band, so really excited to hear new music from them. It looks like they will be releasing a new EP this August, so more new music to look forward to. And up next, we have Earth to Tiffany and Phoebe Bridgers.

This has been Casually Crying on BFF.fm. I've been your host, Sweet Tea, and you just heard Amy Blue, Phoebe Bridgers, and Earth to Tiffany. Thank you so much for tuning in, and I'll catch you next week. Bye.

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This is Stuck in the Garage on BFF.FM. I'm DJ Coomdog. We've got songs about magic in hour two, but first here's something new from Fiddlehead.

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0: Here I am, rock you like a hurricane. This is Stuck in the Garage, and you just heard The Cream with Goodbye from their album Taste of Cherry. For that, Feeble Little Horse with Rewind from the album Bitknot. And we started that set off with Interpol and See Out Loud from their new album This Mirror Weighs a Ton. Now it's time to dig into the listener mailbag. This week's message is from Wolf Hassenpfeffer of Dubuque, Iowa.
1: What's up, sports fans? This is a sports talk radio station, right? Look. Everybody's all excited about the World Cup right now, but I'm not having it. Sure, there's been big upsets and great rivalries and fun fan bases from around the world visiting our cities, but you can find all that right here at home with the new Ultimate Cornhole Fighting League. It combines two great sports, cornhole and ultimate fighting, in a thrilling non-stop roller coaster ride of emotion and excitement. Forget the American Cornhole League or UFC, because those chumps don't have squat. The rules are like this. We use a decagon as a

deal, but we'll likely start things off by streaming it on YouTube or something. Once you watch one match, you'll never watch a UFC event again. Right now we're centered in the US, but I don't think it'll be tough to get some international competitors to join the fray. The season setup will have teams, and there'll be solo and team matches where you can have more than one fighter from each team in the Decagon. It's pure carnage. Keep your eyes peeled for the UCFL. It's gonna blow your mind and possibly damage your brain. Yeah. Back to The Rock now with Death Cab for Cutie.

Let him who hath understanding reckon the number of the beast, for it is a human number. Anyway, this is Stuck in the Garage, and that was Eddie Current's Suppression Ring with Swimming Hole from the album In Light of Recent Events. For that, Eka Vandal with Vertical Worlds from Looking for People to Unfollow. And we started things off with Death Cab for Cutie and Envy the Birds from their album I Built You a Tower. And now let's keep the rock rolling with GBV.

Smash your head on the punk rock. This is Stuck in the Garage. Just played Kurt Vile with Rock of Stone from the album Philadelphia's Been Good to Me. Before that, Waves Crashing with Out and Away from their album In the Blur. The Bug Club with It's Our Manager David from Every Single Muscle. And we started that set off with Guided by Voices and No Shoe Fits, parentheses Floating Babies, from their album Crawl Space of the Pantheon. We've got one last set this hour, starting with The Purrs.

0: Closed out our run of Stuck in the Garage with Weird Nightmare and Bright City Lights from the album Hoopla. Just caught them the other night, the end of closing out their tour in Medford, Massachusetts, and it was pretty excellent. Before that, the Sheila Divine with Celebrate the End from the Middle Ages, and the Purrs with Boys Will Be Boys from their album All of Us Right Now.
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0: Back for our tube, Stuck in the Garage on BFF.FM. I'm DJ Coomdog. Magic can come in many forms, whether you believe in it or not. This hour, I've got songs about magic, starting with Turnstile.

Playing songs about magic this hour on Stuck in the Garage. That was Juliana Hatfield with Strange Magic from the Juliana Hatfield Sings ELO album. For that, Red Cross with Simple Magic from their self-titled album. And we start things off with Turnstile and Magic Man from Never Enough. And now more of the Hocus Pocus with Van Halen.

Abracadabra, this is Stuck in the Garage. You just heard Black Sabbath with The Wizard from their self-titled album. For that, Masters of Reality with Magical Spell from their self-titled album. And we started that set off with Van Halen and Could This Be Magic from Women and Children First. And now the magic keeps happening with Mean.

Presto Chango, there's music coming out of your smart speaker. It's stuck in the garage, and that was the John Spencer Blues Explosion with Magical Colors from the album Acme. For that, Magnolia Electric Company with Protection Spell from It's Made Me Cry. And we start things off with Mien, that's M-I-E-N, with Hocus Pocus from their self-titled album. And now, Let the Spell Be Cast with Radiohead.

Thanks for listening to Stuck in the Garage this week. Just played Songs About Magic by Kiwi Jr. with Wicked Witches from the album Football Money. For that, Sloan with Magical Thinking from the album Steady. And we started that set off with Radiohead and Burn the Witch from A Moon-Shaped Pool. Going to close out the show with The Dirty Nil and Smoking is Magic from Master Volume. Lou Beck with Your Magic Wand from Wilderness Days. Robert Pollard with Love is Stronger Than Witchcraft from A Compound Eye. And the Afghan Whigs with Spell from the album In Spades. And until next time, save some M80s for me, man.

options that are

Good afternoon, everybody. It's me, your host, Earth Angel. Once again, this is the 113th episode of Down to Earth with Earth Angel. I believe I gotta double check my broadcasts. But here we are. That was Provoqueme by Banda Vallarta Show. And I'll get the tracking. Oh, here we go. Get the tracking to y'all. Right now, I'm back in the studio with my controller. I'm going to be playing y'all some stuff that I played last night at Gechimba. I have this huge playlist. I'm always like, I don't know what to play. Playlist is 135 songs long. So yeah, I want to play y'all a little taste. I ended up really not spinning too much, probably for like an hour of 5 hour show and set time. A bunch of homies came through. Partly that night wanted to feature Mabi Sonidero, Misa of 11 Work. I love his work. Sorry, like just opened up the show, but so stoked on like a lot of the stuff that he does. And he also does music, is a good DJ, and really appreciates the Sonidero culture. So I enjoyed having him. We had a really cool like vocal pedal thing set up. And then, yeah, I think honestly we should just keep doing it because that's going to only get better. So definitely I want to have him back and I want to have him play with Louie. Louie let me know that she wasn't feeling good earlier in the day and so she didn't play, which is totally fine. I'm like, bro, I don't even feel that good. I'm on day two of my period right now. But yeah, I hope everyone is resting up and resting up and having fun. I'm gonna play this song. I've been singing this song to my cat. And I'm back on my controller, so hopefully I'll blend some things for y'all. Keep getting a little more interesting in here. Shout out World of Stereo. Oh, can you put it on here? Do not know how to use like a laptop and DJing and stuff. Actually, yesterday the controller just was like unplugging multiple times and I was like, I just threw a record on that from Discos Mas, the newest one that we just came out with, Cumbia de Colombia, super old like cumbia standard, and I literally just sing one word on it three times. Cumbia, cumbia, cumbia. And that one, go ahead, check that one out. That's on the A side of the Mazzy Star cover. So I know I just said a bunch of stuff. Let's get into the music. This is Todo Me Gusta de Ti. Aranisi Grupo. I don't think. Aranisi Grupo.

about, but I just wanted to add in there. I don't know. I guess I've kind of fallen, literally have just fallen into the cumbia industry, as being Mexican and Salvadorian. Enter DJ name. Okay. Yeah. So by virtue of just like, I guess my family, we're playing cumbias now, because I just know all the old school ass cumbias. So that's why I brought that up, because Los Teles, like, they're more well known for this other song, Yo Soy Tu Maestro. Crazy cumbia, but great story. Probably not gonna throw that in there. Played it so many times before. But anyways, every time I listen to cumbia, I just remember like the family parties, being outside on the, we had this like big concrete patio thing. It was like an apartment complex. Everyone like would hang out right there, like behind the gate. And yeah, just cumbias all fucking day and night, and food on the grill all day and night, and South Venice and just Spanish all day. Yeah, good times, simpler times. That's what cumbia makes me think of. So I've really been enjoying, I feel like I always try to fight it. I'm like, I'm not a cumbia DJ. I like try to fight it, but then once I'm in it and I'm like playing this music, it's so nostalgic and beautiful. Here's another one of my favorites, Que Nadie Sepa Mi Sufrir. Margarita y su Sonora Dinamita. What was I gonna say? Oh yeah, I came up with these first five songs, honestly, after I did like a chakra alignment. I did a little 10-11 minute breathing exercise before my show, and these five songs came to me. So anyways, here's like the third song on that train of thought.

my gosh, y'all, that was La Cumbia Sampuesana, the most classic cumbia, honestly, you could throw in your playlist. Oops, I got that something. Y'all do not know the rabbit hole that I just, my heart is like racing. I'm like, oh my god, what the fuck? Yeah, basically I threw that song on, right? Because I wanted to play La Campanera for you guys, which is another song by Aniceto Molina. But check. Yeah, sorry. I wanted to play that song for y'all, but I wanted to first kind of talk about the history and like why I like that song before I just dropped it for y'all. And then I didn't want to say it at the end and you guys miss all the historical points, which I think is so funny because I was just talking to my friend last night, Juanchi, who is a teacher and a DJ, and I used to be a teacher. And we're saying the correlation of kind of, I guess, wanting to show people, documenting a history. You know, I've talked so many times, I love history so freaking much. And music is culture, and music is history, and music is time. So anywho, the rabbit hole that I went down, Aniceto Molina, right? When I heard the song La Campanera, he's talking about my family's home state of Guerrero. And I think he's saying like, oh, when I went to Mexico, like he's talking about his travels. Anyways, it just put me on the rabbit hole of like, you know, where is he really from? Because at first I was thinking he's from Mexico, but he's Colombian. And yeah, he also like moved all around Latin America. I think for me, before I really got into DJing cumbia or anything like that, yeah, I kind of assumed it was a Central American thing, personally. Honestly, I didn't even know, really consider it to be Mexican, because my Mexican side of the family wasn't listening to cumbias, they're listening to rancheras and shit. But when I was with my Salvadorian family, that's when we were playing all the cumbias, which is crazy interesting because I just read that Aniceto Molina was born 1939, Colombia, starts playing music at 12 years old. So he's pretty much already like playing cumbia, right? In like, what would that be, like late 1940s, 1950s, already working on the sound, moves to El Salvador when he's 18 and then is making music there. And even in this last song, he shouts out, El Salvador. And I'm like, oh my God, it's all making sense now. Because then, you know, when I'm younger and listening to that, I don't know who the artist is. I'm assuming this is like Salvadoran music or like a Salvadoran song. So yeah, he moves there and gets going his career and then moves to Mexico and then moves to Texas. So moved all over. And it's just so fascinating because cumbia does come from Colombia. But I feel like he had such a hand in moving it like all around all of Latin America. And I've kind of had this like slight fascination with Colombia recently because it's just such a freaking interesting place, like geographically, really in the center of Latin America. And also I was reading recently has the highest population of Afro descendants. So I just like, I feel like I need to go there now. I'm like, I need to see the history. I need to see what's going on, because if you look up, you know, this is like pop cumbia and the rise of that, I would say like in the 50s to on, really, I would say like 60s onward. That's just me not even looking it up, just what I remember. But it is like a centuries old rhythm and stuff like that. That's Afro-Colombian, that's Afro-Latino. So yeah, I don't know. I feel like I want to go deeper into this rabbit hole. But anyways, that's a little bit on Aniceto Molina. So he's Colombian, but brings cumbia like all over Latin America. And so if there's any confusion, if he was this or that, I hope I clear that up for y'all. And then, yeah, I want to play this song for y'all. I mean, this song, I've actually been getting kind of sick of it because I feel like I play it so much, but I also think it's so cool. So I'm going to play it for y'all. And hopefully, like, having the history, it's going to refresh my mind a little bit. But shout out Guerrero, shout out La Costa Grande and La Costa Chica.

right, yes. Going over the history and the meaning of that song did do something for me. That helped me so much. I fucking love that song so much. Oh my gosh. And yeah, it was like one of those things where like, oh my God, okay, I heard this song my whole life. And then I feel like just like, yeah, like a couple years ago, it started hitting me. I was like, wait, Guerrero. Also, I just literally just found out my family was from there, because I don't know if y'all like, sometimes Latinos be so vague, bro. Like, your grandchildren are like, oh, where are we from? And then they'll be like, fucking the capital. Bitch, you's not from the capital. You are not from the capital, bro. You're not, bro. What? Sorry, I'm just laughing. I'm like, what the fuck? Bro, yeah. You're literally straight from the campo, bro. And I could say that. I could say that. I'm not going to get into that. I'm not going to get into that right now. I want to just play the next song. The next song is, I went to Ciudad de Mexico. I did go to the capital. I went to Ciudad de Mexico and I saw an amazing cumbia performance that I still think about all the time. One of the best shows of my life. Musas Sonideras did an all women in cumbia festival with a live band and all cumbia DJs, vinyl and digital. It was off the hook at Salón Los Angeles, which is like a historic establishment. Dance establishment, real dancers, bro. I keep talking about real dancing only. This place had dance shoes. You could pull up and buy some new dance shoes. And I'm talking like, you know, real women's old school dance shoes, like Mary Jane's, like small 2-inch little heel, comfy shoes, padded for spinning and dancing all night. So yeah, honestly, I think that was like the first venue I've ever gone to, and they literally sell dance shoes. That was crazy, and they're beautiful. Fuck, honestly, regret not getting them. When I go back, surprise, I'm going back to Ciudad de Mexico in September. If you're listening, if you got connects in Ciudad de Mexico, please let me know. I will be playing for Psyched Fest the first week of September. I have a show September 1st, and I have a show September 4th. The September 1st show just came out, so go ahead, check out my Instagram. More information there. But yes, I know I have homies in Ciudad de Mexico. Everyone's just kind of all over the place. I know everyone from like so many different pockets and stuff. So just gonna get my head straight and get over there. But anyways, reeling it back. Salón Los Angeles. I went there last year and I saw this artist, La Coreanera. And I also talked about her on my show before. But shout her out again. She's Korean and from Mexico City. And she's a great accordion player and singer. And so, yeah, she fronts her band, La Coreanera. You guys have to check her out. She writes her own original music and makes really, really cool cumbia covers. And she did I couldn't get her version, obviously, because it was, like, live. But she did a version of this song, and I really liked it. And it's kind of more experimental. I don't know. It's just a little bit different. Y'all can listen to it. It's not a classic cumbia. But yeah, sometimes this one doesn't hit in the club. I think it's so cool. And I always remember her cover of it. So yeah, it sticks with me. This is Somos Vagos. And this band is Karos, Karo apostrophe S.

0: gracias, sí. Muchas gracias, muchas gracias. 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Pero grande.
1: That was No Tengo Dinero, the cover by A.B. Quintanilla and the Cumbia Kings. I don't know if that was with them, specifically. But yeah, lead singer of the Cumbia Kings, Selena's older brother. And then, once again, this is one of those shows where I keep trying to stop talking, but like all of my knowledge is just like, I gotta let y'all know. But that's why we have the show, right? But so, AB Quintanilla or Abe, I totally remember. Like, it's crazy because I remember in the movie, like, Selena's voice, like, Abe, like talking to her older brother is crazy. Just like the visceral memory of that movie is ridiculous. Oops, I feel like the microphone level is low. All right. But yeah, anyways, I just wanted to hop on here to just say that, like, he produced Selena's first album. And if you listen to, which I love, which actually was playing in the autoplay before I got here, the song that I was playing was, I think it was Contigo Quiero Estar. So good. Oh my gosh, he writes amazing music. And like when Selena y Los Dinos got signed, I'm pretty sure, I forgot who signed them, but he says it at the end. So they, in Selena y Los Dinos, the first album, at the very, very end of the album, basically it's AB talking about how he produced it, how all that came to be. And the story is that, you know, they got signed and they got paid to do that album. That's how it works, you know, prepaid to make this album. And the label wanted to give them a producer and their dad said, no, like, let Abe do it. Let's see if Abe can do it. You know, like everyone, the whole family was like, let's see if Abe can produce this album. And to me, that is my favorite Selena album. And he also wrote, obviously kept writing for her, but wrote the hit songs Amor Prohibido y Como La Flor, which I would say are the most iconic Selena songs there are. But yeah, I just super like one of the best producers ever in the Latin music game, in my opinion. So I just wanted to give him his flowers. AB Quintanilla. Yeah, produced Selena y Los Dinos, the first album, and y'all had to check it out. And again, that's one of my favorite Selena albums because of the like wide range of sounds. Like there's pop, and again, he basically says this like at the end too, you know, there's pop, there's reggae, there's ballads, there's cumbias. And I just love the diversity of music in this one, and one of my favorite songs is this one, No Te Vayas. It's like a reggae, cumbia reggae thing. And I think there's a lot of overlap with reggae and cumbia and dancehall. So, you know, just thinking about it like regionally and where it comes from, the Caribbean and all that stuff. So, yeah. Anywho, this is one of my favorite songs off that album. Shout out AB Quintanilla. I feel like rewatching the movie now. I love that movie so much. And I also just want to say, like, oh my gosh, I feel like we can't even quantify or like put into words the impact that Selena has on young women, young Mexican women, Chicanas, and just like, I don't know, Chicana music culture for real. Okay, yeah, I don't know. I just feel like she had a huge impact on my life just growing up and being like a young Mexican girl. So I just feel like I feel like a lot of people can relate to that. Yeah. All right. I know, like, I want to keep talking about, like, huge, you know, beauty standard. Like, she was so polite. I think it was so interesting to, like, see someone who publicly was, like, in that in-between space. You know what I mean? Like, she sang her Spanish songs. She was loved by Latin America. But then you could see her, obviously, like, struggling to speak Spanish. You could tell in the movie and probably in real life she was insecure about it, you know, feeling that feeling of feeling in-between or not enough of one thing or the other. So I think it was incredible to have her as a role model and to see someone in that same in-between space as you and just fucking make something totally new and beautiful. And I love her for that. And I feel like so unfortunate how she passed. So unfortunate. But she was a bright light. I wish I knew her personally. That's crazy. But yeah. Oh my God. And then, sorry, it's so random, but I'm like, why? One of our DJs in Chulita Vinyl Club, her auntie used to make the costumes for Selena. Like, I'm pretty sure she told me she sewed together that iconic, her last purple fit. So, crazy small world. I don't know what else I'd say. Selena forever, bro. Like, for real, truly. And not like on a like hyper Mexican like Selena, Frida Kahlo shit. Like, oh my gosh, no, she truly represented Tejanos, Chicanos, and just this very specific subculture and made it big, you know. So, anyways, this is No Te Vayas.

All right, that's kind of the end of my cumbia selections a little bit. I want to go into like some new Mexican music. I'm super into Rose right now. I'm like, do I really want to switch this up that hard right now? I don't want to scare anybody. Let's do something soft. Let's do something soft. But yeah, that song ended and I was like, what the hell am I doing right now? Nah. I got nothing to say. I was like, oh, I'm gonna say something. Nothing to say right now. Finally got this name of this song correct. Okay. I know I've been saying for a while, but they had that reggaeton mexa band, Obsession Factory. We don't really fuck with them as a group anymore. Sorry, yay, y'all. Sorry about that. It's like, you know, I'm super like, I'm not an apologist. I don't know. There's like weird words or whatever, but I'm like, if bro was actually apologetic, like, I would fuck with it. But yeah, I'm like, people, and you can tell someone doesn't want to change. I'm like, ugh. And then I can't. I'm like, I don't want to listen to your music anymore. Like, low-key, I'm like, sorry, Usher, so fucking random. But I love Usher. I grew up loving Usher. But then I feel like he just said some questionable things lately with the whole, like, P. Diddy scandal or whatever. Anyways, I'm the type of person, like, your personal life will affect if I like your music or not. Wow, so funny to say that. And then anywho, so yeah, I've been playing this song lately because I think it's cool. I hear it all over the internet. But this one, La Obsession Factory with Daft Punk remix by a local Bay Area DJ, Maracuya. And then the reason why I wanted to play this song again is because there's like people online talking about a new Karol G era and what's it gonna be. And we think it's going to be more of this style. But I love this song. I think the remix is, like, perfect. I feel like it, like, perfectly captures this new sound in Latin America. The kind of, I love, like, bubbly kind of hip-hop, pop, like, girly-sounding hip-hop, Urbano-type sound. So this is definitely, like, right up my alley. I don't even know. Oh, Alta Fara. Yep. This is, like, a long-ass name. But Karol G's like little pseudonym or whatever. I think I'm using the wrong word, actually. I'm not sure. But her alias on this song is Carolina Extra Sparkly. So we'll be looking for releases. She put this out on SoundCloud, barely kind of posted it on her story, I think. But I think that's super interesting. She's like a huge artist, but she's like dropping songs low-key on SoundCloud. So if you haven't heard this one, I'd be surprised. But I just want to like, When you go on TikTok sometimes, I think people just like burn this audio. So yeah, it's La Obsession Factory, Alta Fara, remixed by DJ Maracuya. And then Karol G hopped on there with a new name. So yeah. Here you go. Zumba.

Yes, that was Cherokee remix by AK Boys, and got all the other boys is on the list of featured artists. But AK Boys, if you want to check them out on Instagram, that was Cherokee remix. I played that song a bunch of times, but that song hits every time. I love the production, the sounds, everything is just like fucking cool as fuck. And I sent that to this like booker that I work with, and then he was like, "Bien chacal," and I was like, "What the fuck is chacal?" And like, I just basically learned a new word from the Chilangos, but my understanding, I'm like cool hood shit. Like that's chacal to me. Like maybe like ghetto. I don't know what the no, because ghetto is like literally has a whole historical significance. But yeah, bien chacal. I guess that was super chacal. I don't know. We need more context. I need to use it in a. I need to hear y'all using it in a sentence. So yeah, anyways, learn that new word, and I guess that's like a style that I like. So I thought that was super cool. They're from Mexico City. The song I played before that as well, Ian Cordova, is also like working out of Mexico City. I'm not quite sure if he's from there, but both are pretty cool. Not super big artists. Yeah, really good Urbano coming out. You know, this is down to earth with Earth Angel. We're boots on the ground finding music, you know, like booking people. I think it's not, I was thinking about this, like, it's not that often, you know, that you get a DJ that also like books shows and stuff like that. So like, I think, like, I know a couple, you know, like I know Waki, I know Louie, Brofe sometimes, Queenie, all those people, you know, like they love music so much. Like, not only are they going to DJ for you, but they're gonna curate like a whole real, you know, musical experience because that's what they're interested in. So shout out all the DJs that are also booking artists and things like that and putting artists on. Oh my gosh, yeah, yesterday I played a song by my friend Delacio. Played a show with him. He's super, super talented, so I'm not sure if I'll get to that music because it's like a little super high energy. But yeah, check out Delacio, another good artist out of Oakland, actually. He's from Oakland. Doing Urbano, reggaeton, mexa, corridos, things like that. But AK Boys and Ian Cordova are both out of Ciudad de Mexico, and I will be going there in September. I would love to work with these two artists, putting that out there now. Yeah. I'd love to do that. What's happening here? Oh, yes. Okay, and then I wanted to shout out another local artist. This is not reggaeton mexa, but this was a really cool. This is a, I believe, a Dominican artist coming out of Chicago. And I just really, really fucked with this sound. And then I ended up following them on Instagram. So another artist that I want to work with. But this song is Tu Perfume. And the artist name is Juno Lost Cause. So if y'all want to check him out, The Lost Cause on Instagram. And yeah, his last song like went viral. That's the one I want to play for y'all. But I think it's so cool. I love what we're doing, y'all. I love what Latinos are doing. It's like taking our rooted sounds and making like all types of new cool music. It's fucking sick. Okay, boom. This is Tu Perfume.

Oh my gosh, guys, I'm so sorry I was talking. That was Stupid Fumin by The Lost Cause or Juno Lost Cause. YouTube would be Juno Lost Cause. Instagram is The Lost Cause. I was playing with that. It was giving like Rauw Alejandro vibes, bro. That was very cute. I guess fuck it, just keep on fucking going. Rose came out with a new song. Oh my god, featuring Rauw. You're gonna hear it right now. Cause I was like, should I play a Rauw song? Cause that was giving so much Rauw. I love that though. Keep that shit going. That song was smooth as fuck. I love that. This song is called Pongo Remix by Rose, Rauw Alejandro, and Russian. Honestly, any song that Russian's on, fire. So I heard a little clip of this on their Instagram, but I haven't really listened to it all the way through, to be honest. But I just believe in Rose, bro. I saw them already. One of the best shows ever. They were so good. And what else? They're coming back. Dude, they're playing with Ribol Monterrey September 12th in San Jose. I already bought my ticket. Loki is like $60. Actually, someone gifted me a ticket. So then I bought another ticket for my friend. So thank you so much for giving me a ticket. Thank you, everyone, for the love all the time, always. Like, today I really woke up with so much confidence. And I feel like it's also partly because all y'all that come to my shows, like, pour into me. And, you know, it's, like, mutual, you know? Like, obviously, when you see people supporting you, and you kind of have to, like, sometimes you might be feeling down, and you got to think, like, bro, all these people are not supporting you for nothing. Like, so I hope you tell that to yourself today. You know, love yourself how your friends love you. Yeah, I'm super stoked. The Cumbia Night really, like, inspired me, had me thinking positive thoughts and stuff, so thank y'all for bringing your positivity into the makeout room. I know that, like, the spa might be closing and changing, but honestly, I, like, haven't even considered that at all. Like, people are like, oh, I don't want to do this, I don't want to do that, because it's, like, closing. And I'm like, haven't even, literally not thinking that way at all. Like, just keep it going. But anywho, yeah, we're going to do, I mean, if you want to think about it that way, like, we're going to do so much cool stuff at the makeout room before it changes. I generally think, my honest opinion on that, I think it's just going to switch ownership. Like, they have so many people in the business. Like, my owner, you know, is an industry.

head, and everyone that works with him is an industry head, and yeah, everyone that works at the makeout room is an industry head. So I can't really see that place like dissipating like a lot of other places, but we'll see. San Francisco's changing every day, and I see it as my obligation. Someone from here, I gotta hold it down. Somebody gotta hold it down in San Francisco. You know what I mean? I love to travel, but when I travel, it's also beautiful to let people know, like, I'm from the Bay Area. Like, think about that a lot. You know, I'm like third generation, other stuff, Puerto Rican, Mexican, Salvadorian, other stuff. You know, not really something I can claim, but one thing I do know about myself, I'm from the motherfucking Bay Area. And we're a very special, beautiful place, diverse place. You know, we stand up for what we believe in. We're hella chill. I fuck with us. So I love to bring that energy to other places and represent San Francisco, Mission, Bayview, Excelsior. Yeah. So I don't know where the fuck I went on that rant. Too much coffee. But Rose is coming to San Jose, y'all. So if you like this song, you have to listen to the other music. I always throw their music into my sets. Last night, I played a bunch of Rose. So check this shit out.

0: $23. Okay. That was Al Ritmo de Monterrey by Tribal Factory Monterrey. And then I just wanted to make a quick note. Last night I was playing, we played some Tribal, and then, yeah, it was someone came up to me and he was like, oh, he was Indian, and he was like, oh, this is my first time like hearing that genre of music. Like, that's so cool. And then I'm like, you know, like one of those moments where I'm like, duh, bro, some people never heard this shit before. Like, so that's so cool. Yeah, I was stoked about that. Yeah, he thought it was cool. So, and then I just wanted to say that Tribal is like specifically from the Monterrey region, and yeah, super like crazy and eccentric style and all that stuff, and I love it. I feel like it's such a, it's just very Mexican. I feel like it's a product of having a culture that's like very outside, you know what I mean? And then the young people like take this like baile culture and then make our own thing, make it electronic. So I'm so curious about what it was like to be around and dancing, you know, in the club when this was popping off in the 90s, late 90s, early 2000s. Yeah, and I was like, I feel like this is what producers think they're making today, but they're not. Like, this was such a cool, innovative style. So I just wanted to play a newer Tribal song that came out, but Tribal Monterrey did a song with Laguna Chonga and Miss Bashful. It is a little bit like super high energy, but I just think it's cool that they're like, we specifically want to make tribal music again, more tribal. So yeah, I thought it was cool. What else I want to say about that? I think nothing. That was it. Just like that little intro and like kind of explain like what region this is from exactly, and just know that like, you know, out there it's like a lot of ranches, you know, like basically people are like partying all night long. So it's just natural that like I think this genre of music like came to be. And shout out my girl Valeria from Monterrey. Shout out my people from Monterrey. We love the coast. All right, where we at? Oh, yep. Okay, boom. So this is Chicas Tribaleras.
1: Goonie, oh my God, bitch. He had the sexiest pointy boots. And guess what?
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Thank you for listening and thank you for being alive. Please don't kill yourself. Not yet. Don't do it. Please don't do it. I don't care. I don't care how much you hurt. I hurt all the time. I have fibromyalgia. You know what that means? My bones, my nerves ache. I'm just nervous all the time and I have really bad anxiety and... 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I hope you're having a wonderful Friday, and if you're not, I hope it becomes a wonderful Friday.

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Thank you for being alive. Thank you for listening. And remember, I love you. Te quiero con todo mi corazón. And I'm really happy you're alive. Even if we never speak again, I'm really happy you're alive.

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Thank you for not being dead yet. I appreciate you so much. Every moment that you're alive is a better moment that I'm alive, even if you break my heart. And you know what? I'd rather you break my heart because at least I gave it a shot. And I'm really happy that I'm a person that wants to be brokenhearted. 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

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If you're going to Cootie Catcher tonight at Knockout, I will see you. Please don't be scary. 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I am your host, DJ Space Abuela, and I love you. Thank you for being alive.

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And we're coming in hot with a hot mix for your Pride weekend. Whatever plans you have on this lovely post-solstice weekend, I've got the perfect mix for you. So don't go anywhere. We're here till 6 p.m. Stay tuned. It's your host, DJ Kelly Jane. Once again, it's Wenchfield Radio.

Hello, Wench Nation. It's your host once again, DJ Kelly Jane, tapping in. We started out the set today with some throwback R&B with So Anxious by Ginuwine, followed by We by Jeremih. If you're feeling so anxious today, that is totally understandable. There's a lot out here dysregulating us constantly. Living in a dying empire turns out that's like really fucked up for so many reasons. And peering behind the curtain of projection of cognitive dissonance, it's hard to face the horrors, both within and without. So hopefully today the music can take you somewhere else, somewhere more grounded, somewhere in your body, somewhere in your spirit, and help you return anew. Especially for those of you office warriors out there clocked in, get ready, because it's almost 5 p.m. and that's your time to shine and become a human again. So you do have something to look forward to. But yeah, until then, we've got some great music for you. We've got Footsteps in the Dark by the Isley Brothers in the background here. And we're going to keep it chill for a while, but if you've got weekend plans to dance, to go out, to be in the nightlife, in the nighttime, I've got some tunes to prepare you for that as well. So, yeah. With that, I'm going to turn it back to the music. We're here for the next 2 hours till 6 p.m. Don't go anywhere. It's Wenchbuild Radio with your host, DJ Kelly Jane, only on BFF. Best.

your host, DJ Kelly Jane, tapping in one more time. And I want to take a moment to talk about burnout. It's a word that gets thrown around a lot these days. But what does it really mean? It's especially in the context of work or in things that we kind of have to show up to even if we don't want to. It's a kind of gradual soul death that happens when we say yes, when we want to say no, when we smile, when we actually don't want to smile, when we stay in a conversation that is not really feeding us, that is extracting rather. When we're stuck in situations that are just simply not aligned with what we want to be doing and what is in our highest good. And I feel like I want to just give a reminder to all my wenches out there that you're allowed to say no. No is a full sentence. I don't want to is a full sentence. And that's a good enough reason to not do anything. Saying, I don't have the resources or capacity for that is okay. If you need to come up with an excuse, you can make one up if you want. But honestly, I just really want to reiterate how important it is to advocate for yourself at every step of the way, because no one else is going to do it for you. And especially as we are around the solstice season, the sun is in the sky, burning us nearly to a crisp. Not quite here in the city, it's quite foggy today, but generally, you know, we have a lot of daylight and the night feels feverish and feral. And there's just a lot of energy bouncing around, a lot of projections, a lot of, you know, a lot of stuff happening. So you may feel as though your boundaries are being eroded and tested right now. You may feel like, you know, the world is asking a lot from you. There's constantly something demanding your attention and your time and your thoughts and your energy. And that may very well be true, but that is the time that's actually the most important to not abandon yourself, to stay grounded, to stay close to that voice that's in your chest that says, you know, I don't fucking really want to go to this thing. Or even though everybody's going to be there, even though, you know, the lineup is super hot, even though I want to, you know, I'm going to get FOMO if I don't go. There's a voice inside you that says if you want to go or not. And something I always say is, if it's not a hell yes, it's a hell no. So make sure that you're doing your hell yeses and as much as you possibly can this weekend. I know, you know,

person I know, which is probably a lot. And that's okay. We love that. There's nothing wrong with that. But I'm just saying it's okay to pull back if you don't want to. And I'm saying it because it sometimes feels like betrayal to say that, especially when you do care about people. You want to be there for people. You want to, you know, connect and hear about your what your friends are up to. Like, those are all, those things are all true. But at the same time, you know, I just want to urge you all to stay connected to yourselves, because your presence is your power. And the more present you can be with people, the better the quality of the energy you can give them. So it's not really possible to do that when, you know, you're constantly being dragged every which way by every passing fleeting demand. So this solstice season, this summer, as we round out the end of June, just want to keep that in mind. And I think it's always a good reminder. It's evergreen. And if you can, you know, peer behind the screen of projection and see what's actually going on behind the stories you tell yourself about situations. So that's kind of all I have to say about that for now. I feel like every Pride weekend, I always kind of have that feeling of social overwhelm of like, oh my gosh, it's like that meme that's like, oh my God, I have to party this weekend and then I have to party next weekend. And I'm just like going out. Like, that's just like the vibe. When you're a professional party girl, you understand that your presence and your energy is actually a huge contribution to the scenes that you're a part of, the spaces you're in. And it often goes unrecognized. Like, you didn't just like get all dressed up and get all hot for nothing, you know? Like, you're pouring into the spaces you're a part of. You are attracting abundance everywhere you walk. And people just act like that's just like a casual thing. No, that's work. That's what they mean when you say you better work, honey, because that is work. So anyway, and even baddies need a day off. So just keep that in mind. It is work and it is valid. And if that made sense to you, then shout out to you. And if that didn't, then don't worry about it. Hopefully it will one day. All right. In the background, we have 90s VHS by local SF artist Safair. Shout out to Safair. Before that, we had New Boards of Canada with Naraka off of their new album Inferno. Before that was Chord by Sweetback. Before that was Sinner's Prayer by Lady Gaga. And we opened up the set with I'm Gonna Love You Just a Little Bit More, Baby by Kelly Patterson. We're here for the next hour and a half. If you're at work, start eyeing that door. Start packing your shit up and get ready for the weekend. It's Wench Pulled Radio, only on BFF.fm. Best frequencies forever.

That was New Kalayla Out of Time featuring AK Paul off of her upcoming album New Avatar. 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It's Wenchpilled Radio, only on BFF.fm. 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